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0: 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Paul Hardcastle mit 19. Das ist Synthesizer von der Feinsten. Hört man nie irgendwo.
1: In 1965, Vietnam seemed like just another foreign war. But it wasn't. 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